0: On Reddit, true crime doesn't come from journalists. 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

0: You know, Chris and Preston from Low Cash are going to be stopping by in just a few minutes, and we're going to find out about their new song, which is called Talking About.
1: But it's funny because their new song is actually kind of an old song, and they're going to tell you why I'm saying it's an old song, but it's not an old song. It's a new song. But listen, they'll explain it. Don't get confused by anything I'm saying. It's a Monday coming up.
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0: After all the bars are closed,

0: The story behind the music. Behind the song with Robin Holly.
1: Chris and Preston are here from Low Cash, and we got to go behind the scenes for this new song.
2: And that is the song Talking About. So it is a new song, but when did this all start?
3: It was 3 years ago. Chris was on Zoom because he lives in Florida. And

And me and Nate Kenyon and Blake Bollinger went to Blake's studio. And so we Zoom Chris in. And Nate, he's like the Rain Man of writing. He has so many wild and cool ideas. And this was the most simple, but it really clever. And so he goes, hey, I got this idea. And it goes like this. If I'm talking about baseball, I'm talking about the Braves. If I'm talking about George, I'm talking about straight. And then we'll name some more things that we're passionate about. But if I'm talking about you, you know, if I'm talking about a girl, I'm talking about you. If I'm talking about love, I'm talking about us. And we're like, okay, let's go. So we start working on the melodies. We start wrapping up the verses. It only took like about an hour and a half. And then the song goes into the pile. And we write 200 songs a year. So which songs are going to be the ones that make the album is pretty tough. Plus, you have outside songs coming in from other songwriters. So I'm going through this folder about 6 months ago, maybe a little bit longer, 6-8 months ago. I'm going through this folder, and I thank God I scrolled down because Dropbox puts the songs into alphabetical order. Thank God I made it down to the T's. And I get down to the T's talking about. And I was like, oh, yeah, let me listen to that. So I click on it. I send it to Chris. I'm like, we need to revisit this one. Open your ears. Is this something we need? Because it was a nice little 2 minute, 33 seconds of country radio jet fuel, right? So I'm like, yeah, let's just try this. So I send it to Chris, and Chris gets immediately passionate about it. He goes, this has to go on the album. This has to be a single. And then

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1: The females are dominating. Carly Pierce, then Lauren Elena, then Ashley Cook. So, yes, if you're like, all right, give me some more of the girls, we've got it for you. Give us a follow at Rob and Holly Show. 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

0: Bear Week is back and coming up in just a little bit. We're going to tell you, well, Holly's going to tell you why you should care. I don't know if I'm still after year
1: Rob's
0: after
1: still
0: year.
1: Not sold. This is, we're on year three or four of me being really excited about Fat Bear Week. Yeah. And honestly, it's better than Shark Week, if you want my opinion. Okay?
0: Shark Week's hard to beat. I don't know how Fat Bear Week can keep up.
1: Well, I'll give you reasons on the way.

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Yeah, we feel your pain. That's why New York's Country 94.7 keeps the windows down and the country up. 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

0: All right, Fat Bear Week is back. You are saying that this is better than Shark Week. I don't know how. Shark Week is like a whole week of great TV shows on Discovery Channel about sharks. This is just before and after pictures of skinny bears turned
1: skinny
0: into
1: bear?
0: Fat bears.
1: Turning into fat bears.
0: They're getting I will say, I haven't really looked at, I know we talk about this every year, but I haven't gotten that into it. The before and after pictures, if you follow National Parks Guide on Instagram, it's crazy how big they get. They look like totally different bears.
1: It is incredible. Like, if you were like, I like before and afters in like home decor or like transformations of humans, bears equally as entertaining. They do this every year, by the way, with the national parks. And I always pick a favorite bear. And by the way, then they compete, honestly. And they choose a bear at the end of the week to be like the bear of the year. And can I tell you, I'm going to already tell you which one I'm voting for. And that is, are you ready?
0: Ready.
1: You want to guess which one I love?
0: Bucky?
1: Nope. Backpack. His name is Backpack, okay? He got his nickname as a cub because he rode on his mom, Holly's, back while they swam. How stinking cute is that? And look how big his butt is. Oh, my God. He's got the biggest butt. His old butt is a giant backpack.
0: They all change colors, too, which is crazy. I didn't realize they get bigger and then they get darker, too.
1: Bucky is phenomenal as well. The bear Bucky. Okay, so go to National Parks Guide. Follow National Parks Guide, by the way. Let's get in our national parks because that's cool. And let's love some cute, adorable, giant bears that can definitely eat you.

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0: I'm Sabrina Dianaroga.
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0: On the way in just a few minutes, Stella Lefty is going to tell us about writing the song Boston. And then, well, you know, I didn't really realize this, but I guess she's dating Vincent Mason as well. And they have a song together.
1: They do. And

0: is the song from the new country couple. It's Stella Lefty and Vincent Mason.
1: And not a lot of people maybe know, or maybe a lot of people know, that Stella Lefty and Vincent Mason are boyfriend and girlfriend, and they sing a song called Something to Lose, and this is Stella talking about Vincent Mason. It's so funny.
2: I was seeing this guy who I'm now dating, and I was bored one day, like right before he came and picked me up. And I was like, I need to just like write something. And I was sitting at the piano and I wrote the chorus like very quickly before he got there. And so I don't know what I was thinking. I think I was just really crushing on him. That's really what it was. I was really crushing on him. And I was like the new obsession of like, you know, being excited to see somebody and just like wondering what will happen was definitely what the vibe was.

so pretty when the makeup on. You should hear her talking to her mama on the phone.

0: Hey, look in my eye when I look this way. Is that gross? Oh. Look at that. Look at that.
1: What'd you do? Okay, so hold on. Let me describe this. When Rob looks
0: to my left,
1: to the other side with his eye, he's got like a giant, like red spot, like vein situation going on.
0: I somehow popped a blood vessel in my eye, and it happened when we were playing a show. We were opening up for Uncle Cracker, and somehow it happened along the way. I don't know. Can you blow a blood vessel from singing too hard or something?
1: Yeah, if you're pushing air and the air is... Okay, if you were pushing so much air and it was escaping out of your mouth, but then there was so much air, it had escape out of other places and it went through your eyeballs.
0: I'd rather it come out my rear end. That would have been easier.
1: Of your butt, yeah. Oh, not on stage. You'd be like pushing air and then you're like,
0: yeah,
1: farting it up.
0: Nah, we were outside though. No one would have known.
1: You're like, I'm making noise with my mouth and my butt.
0: It did look pretty nasty. After the show, though, yeah, a lot of people are like, dude, what happened here? I was like, I don't know. What? I didn't even know. I didn't feel it.
1: I rocked so hard that my eyeball broke.
0: I guess so. They say our drummer, Jed, his girlfriend is a PA, and she's like, just be ready because it's going to get worse before it gets better.

0: I don't know if I should keep this a secret or if I should tell you this.
1: Tell me.
0: So this weekend, we were at an event with our company, our radio station.
1: Yep.
0: And I was in the suite. Okay. I got leftover tickets. Okay. So that's how I got in. And all the people in the suite left. They did not stay to the very end. We were there to the very end. At the end, and you know how they order food in the suite?
1: Yeah, I already know where you're going. You took all the food and drinks home with you, didn't you?
0: I took all the food home with me. The lady was like, she was packing it up. She was like, you got to take this home. And I'm like, what? She was like, we're going to throw it out. And I was like, there's like 11 chicken sandwiches here and 10 burgers. And then there was like macaroni and cheese, cheesy potatoes, a pasta salad, a fruit salad. I was like, what?
1: This happens a lot at these fancy suites. I mean, it's crazy.

0: crazy how much food people just throw out.
1: So let me tell you, I loaded up. I took home bags. It was like I was grocery shopping out of this place. And then I was like, I don't know if I should be proud of myself or embarrassed, but I will say, so I went and froze the chicken. I took the chicken out of the patties. They're now frozen in my freezer. And as I was doing, I was like, in this economy, we can't be afford to throw out this
0: chicken.
1: No
0: way, Jose. I appreciate what you did there.
1: Yeah, this chicken gave its life. I'm not throwing you in the garbage. I'm going to throw you in my belly later.

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0: I was just talking about my eyeball, how I blew a blood vessel singing. I think it was from singing. I don't know. That's when I noticed it happened.
1: It's wild.
0: I posted a picture at Rob and Holly show. Let me know if you think, like, is this, should I go to the doctor? I don't know.
1: Yeah, I don't know. Okay, just know that I told Rob, I go, I don't know if you should post that because I don't like seeing gross things like in my feet. I'm like, it scares me. It is a little scary, but Halloween is right around the corner.
0: Yeah, why not? Just check it out. Let me know what you think. Should I go to the doctor? You think it'll be fine?
1: At Rob and Holly Show.

0: Hey, coming up in just a couple songs, we're going to find out what Capri Sun just announced that they're trying to get people excited about. Another product at Walmart, by the way. This is the second story today about something at Walmart. I think this is really silly.
1: By the way, they say that our online reaction will determine the future of it.
0: I don't think it has much of a future, but maybe I'm wrong. So we'll find out what's going on with that coming up.

0: So Capri Sun just announced a new limited edition oversized, here's the key word, empty pouch.
1: It's a, don't make it sound like an empty pouch. It's a reusable pouch. So it looks just like a Capri Sun, okay? Only it's ginormous.
0: So
1: it's
0: instead, like, of, instead of buying a Yeti or something, they want you to buy a Capri Sun pouch. Reusable pouch.
1: Yes, but like they're saying that online reactions could determine if it if like a bigger pouch becomes like a permanent thing that you could get, which I have said for many a years as an adult, a Capri Sun is just not what a Capri Sun is when I was a kid. Like you, a Capri Sun, you could drink that thing like the whole lunchtime. Now I'm like one gulp and my Capri Sun's gone.
0: But like, because they're not putting enough in it. As much
1: well,
0: in it
1: I'm
0: anymore.
1: I'm an adult now. They're made adult. For kids. Yeah. They need to make an adult Capri Sun.
0: Well, honestly. But you got to now. You got to fill it with what your own stuff though, because they're not filling it for
1: yeah,
0: you.
1: I don't like that. Yeah, I want them to fill it for me, and I want a giant one so they could get that going. That'd be great.
2: He's a ranch hand in a pinch, man. Hotter than the red on the cattle brand, because she's a gold digger with a quick trigger, a cast iron skillet swinging.

0: Hey, you know, Kenny Chesney is going to be on the show this Friday. Not just on the show, but he's taking it over. Got to go behind the song for the new one, Remember Me That Way, as well.
1: And I feel like we need to play lots of Kenny Chesney on Friday. So if you are a huge fan, make sure you are listening this Friday when Kenny takes over.

0: We do have the WTF headlines on the way in just a few minutes. And be careful what you're doing in the bedroom. It could turn into a felony.
1: And whatever you first thought of, it is not that. Whatever it is, it is not that. We will tell you what ended up in our WTF headlines on the way.

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1: This one reads, man is facing a felony charge after police say an argument over farting in bed turned violent.
2: Don't fart in the bed. I bet you he, what is that called when you fart, you pull the sheets over? Dutch oven. I bet you Dutch oven. His person, yes.
1: You know what's hilarious?
2: Nobody likes that, by the way. It's not fun.
1: Kids like it.
2: Funny.
1: Kids like it sometimes.
2: Oh, yeah. My son's like, ha, ha, ha. You know, kids love to fart on you.
1: Yeah, I used to do that with Emmett. I think he's, when he was younger, I don't think he could smell as good, maybe. Because we used to do that all the time, and he thought it was hilarious. And now he's like, oh, my God, this is disgusting.
2: By the way, farting always is funny. So keep your sense of humor about farting.
1: Yeah, okay? Don't fight over the fart.
2: Yeah.

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0: So why is an influencer's carrot cleaning hack leading to a lot of news outlets saying, hey, we got a warning for people not to do this? Well, what does he do to clean carrots? He puts them in his washing machine.
1: And then just, you know, washes the carrots in there. How many carrots do you really have where you got to like wash them in a washing machine?
0: It seems, why are you cleaning so many carrots in the first place if you got to put them in a giant washing machine?
1: I don't know, but she says that she runs it on the cold, delicate cycle. She does not use detergent.
0: Yeah, but
1: doesn't that sound stupid?
0: You still use detergent for your clothes, right? So there's the residue there, and you're probably still eating this toxic chemicals.
1: Yeah, essentially, you're eating like Tide Pod carrots, you know? Just like a different kind of thing.
0: Yeah, it's a new challenge on TikTok, Tide Pod carrots.

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1: Welcome to the Mo and Stickman Show. 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I am Stickman, and I don't know if you know or not, but I am a newfound type 2 diabetic, and I am starting a new diet today.
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1: Carrie Underwood has never hidden her love of rock music, and now she may be leaning even further into it. TMZ reports Guns N' Roses frontman Axl Rose has been mentoring Carrie as she explores the rock side of her music. The two already have a relationship.

0: Carrie has joined Guns N' Roses on stage before, and over the years, she also performed or recorded with artists like Aerosmith, Papa Roach, and the Rolling Stones. So now the question is, could Carrie eventually follow Dolly Parton's lead and make a full-blown rock album?
1: I tell you what, let's stir the rumor pot just a little bit. Fans are wondering if there is now some beef between Ella Langley and Drake after Ella was edited out of a video for Drake's remix of Choosing Texas. In the original version shown during Drake's live stream, the two were seen talking backstage, but when the video was reposted later, Ella was gone. So far, Ella and her team have not commented on the remix or why she was removed from the video. That's Country Spotlight with Mo and Stigman.

0: right, here's some health news for you. Walking faster reduces your risk of death.
1: Really?
0: So now, quite literally, if you get caught behind somebody walking really slow in the hall, you can literally say, "You're killing me!" and not be lying.

0: what the Sherwin-Williams color of the year is.
1: Oh, yes.
0: I bet you woke up today and said, man, I need some new color in my life. I need to know what the color of the year is.
1: How'd you know?
0: Sherwin-Williams and HGTV has announced the 2027

0: And color of the year, and it's called celery.
1: Celery.
0: Actually, it's celery SW6421 to be exact.
1: Okay.
0: And according to this, it's a soft, light yellow green that Sherwin-Williams describes as fresh and uplifting with enough yellow underneath to give it a little warmth.
1: I don't dislike it, but I don't think I would paint a room in my house with it.
0: I mean,
1: it is a good vibe of the green and yellow. It's not overly green. There is a warmth. I see the warmth in it. It's just, I don't know that it goes with anything in my house.
0: I have a problem with colors because, hey, what color is that? Green. That's where I stop.
1: I don't know that you would say that about this color. I'm going to show you the picture of it. It's not really green.
0: It is green. To me, that's green.
1: I mean, it's got a...
0: Yellow will match it, but it's green.
1: Yeah, but it's not like, oh my gosh, that's green.
0: Matter of fact, that's next year's color. Oh my gosh, that's green. That's
1: I think the only reason why I would do it, like a paint a room in this house, is just like, it's celery.

0: 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The biggest hits, the country superstars, they're right here.
1: And we're glad you are too.
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0: Mo and I have found the fun. We know where the fun is. You want to know where the fun is? We'll tell you where the fun is if you want to know where the fun is. All you got to do is ask, where's the fun? Where's the fun? Oh, it's at Mo and Stickman Social.
1: Oh, yep. Mm-hmm. That's it. You got it.
0: At Mo and Stickman. Send us a DM. Say hi.

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0: It is time for the Mowing Stick Man country question. What elementary school or middle school award do you still brag about today?
1: Senior superlative. Best personality.
0: See?
1: This girl.
0: And it directly relates to what you do for a living, so they were right, right?
1: I was really honored that I had gotten that. I had a bunch of people after we all did the voting, and they were like, I voted you best personality. I'm like, really? Wow, that's so nice. I do also love that it kind of translated eventually into my career, which I never thought that I would end up on radio, so...
0: So, and here we sit.
1: Here we are.
0: All right. So, for me, when I was six.
1: Oh, man.
0: When
1: look
0: I,
1: at this big
0: when
1: time.
0: When I was six, I won a citizenship award.
1: Yes, you did.
0: And me and my mom made an Uncle Sam hat out of construction paper.
1: To celebrate
0: the, you know, that was just to give you my age. That was 1976. So the bicentennial or whatever it is. Anyway, so
1: happy to say you're.

0: You're still a great citizen.
1: I'm a great citizen. And you know what? Back in those days, I won $20. Man, tell me that ain't money.
0: That's big time.
1: That's money right there. So what about you? What elementary school or middle school award do you still
0: High school. Don't judge high school.
1: Okay. Or high school. What school award do you still brag about today? That's the Mo and Stickman Country Question. If you're listening on the Odyssey app, you could just tap on the microphone on the station page and leave us a voice message.

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0: Man Country question. What school award do you still brag about today?
1: I still brag about in 5th, 6th, 7th, and 8th grade, I held record for reading the most books in high school.
0: Look at you.
2: Yes, you did. Reader, were you reading in the time? Was it Book It?
0: The Pizza Hut thing?
2: Pizza Hut used to do. I could never fill up in.
1: I was reading in the AR, the AR point system.
0: Yeah, yeah.
2: Okay. Well, good for you. That is something to be proud of. I brag about it when I have kids. Like, well, I won these awards, so I expect this.

0: It is the Moe and Stick Man Country Question. What school award do you still brag about today?
1: I was the king, and I think I'm still the reigning king of Allen Elementary.
0: Really?
1: Because I was better looking or a better athlete, because my family sold more donuts than anybody else.
0: It's all about that dollar, ain't it?
2: That's right. Fundraising king. I get it now.

0: It is the Mo and Sick Man Country Question. What school award are you still bragging about?
1: Listen, absolutely nothing. Those were not my glory days or my finer moments in life. I'm trying to forget all of that. I was awkward. I was weird. I was not outgoing. I'm not trying to relive all that.
0: Awkward and weird. Were you a band kid? Because that's what I am, and that's what I was.
1: Absolutely. Yep.

0: It is the Moe and Sick Man Country question. What school award are you still bragging about today?
1: Yes, darling. I won the drama award.
0: You won the drama award.
2: Yes, you did.
0: And what grade did you win the drama award?
1: I was a senior in high school. 1970.
0: There you go.
2: Very nice. Do you feel that you still have a flair for the dramatics?
1: Oh, no. It's old dog now.

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2: He's a ranch hand in a pinch, man. Hotter than the red on the cattle brand. Cause she's a gold digger with a quick trigger. A cast iron skillet swinging lid flipper. Now he's a double wide on the county line.

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1: Yeah.
0: Yeah, hang on.

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0: A young woman went viral after claiming that her grocery store had been stealing her money for a year and a half.
1: How are they doing that?
0: Here's what happened. She uses coupons. She is a very avid coupon user. And it shows on the screen that, you know, how much money you saved. And we'll say in the case of this story, you saved $50.
1: Okay.
0: And then the cashier asked, do you want cash back? And she says, yes, give me $50. Then she discovered that that $50 was coming out of her own bank account. Finally, or apparently, she thought the cash back was somehow the money that she had saved with her coupons. Needless to say, the internet's having a field day with that one.
1: Oh, man. That's sweet. She thought that they were going to give that to her.
0: You know, it's funny when they asked me if I want cash back, my joke to them is, no, you'll just take it out of my account. I mean, yes, I want cash, but I don't want it to come out of my account. That is my joke to the cat, because I tell the good jokes to the cashiers.
1: I never get asked that question. Is that a normal question to ask?
0: Well, you do the self-checkout or even worse, delivery, so.
1: Don't judge me. I ain't got to worry about somebody taking money out of my account.

Okay, Mo, I'm going to need you to hang with me for this one. This one, it's going to be hard for you, all right? Spam has been around for almost 90 years, and apparently somebody looked at it and said that little blue can needs something trendy. I'll tell you what that is coming up on the Mo and Stickman Show. Playing

0: I know Mo is going to work really hard at not saying anything mean about spam while we're having this conversation. Now, I also know that that is going to be a very hard task for her because she don't love the spam.
1: It's potted meat. It's gross.
0: Canned meat is what it is. I don't know.
1: Okay. Sorry.
0: And that sound that it makes coming out of the can.
1: Makes me think of cat food. Cats eat their food out of a can.

0: All right, so Spam already comes in 15 different varieties.
1: What?
0: Bacon, maple, teriyaki, jalapeno, Korean barbecue. I mean, just to name a few.
1: I'm gonna get sick.
0: Now they are adding a new permanent flavor.
1: Cat food?
0: Hot honey Spam.
1: I'm gonna get sick. It's gross.
0: So this says, yep, sweet, spicy canned meat.
1: That's sick.
0: Spam also says that it works for breakfast, and they already suggest things like recipes like hot honey Spam breakfast sandwiches.
1: That is gross.
0: A recipe for a sandwich. Bread, Spam, bread, done. That's your recipe.
1: You forgot, give it to your cat at the end.

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1: I'm always on the go, so the Odyssey app is perfect for me.
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2: I actually think this is kind of brilliant. There's a guy in China has opened up two salons where his entire business model is built around getting your back scratched. According to this, they'll scratch more than your back. That's what it says. Don't say anymore. But basically, customers lay down while workers wearing pointed plastic fingernails gently scratch their bodies for relaxation.
3: Huh.
2: And the whole idea came after the owner saw a video of a woman scratching her husband's back, and the comments were filled with people saying, "Man, I'd pay for somebody to do that to me." So he's giving them somebody to pay.
3: I mean, I see videos of people getting their hair washed and stuff, and I'm like, oh, man, that looks so lovely.
2: That's
3: I can almost feel the relaxation. So I get taking that idea and maybe running with it, but I don't know. Like, I guess it's no different than a massage.
2: $41 an hour.
3: Okay. How much, like, for a back scratch?
2: For a back scratch.
3: Well, then I need anything else. Well, I guess your scalp, you could... Scalp scratch.
2: For a scratch. I mean, not a back scratch, because it is more than your back, but... I mean, it's working for this guy. He's bringing in somewhere in the neighborhood $15,000 a month.
3: Can he do a scratch-massage combo?
2: Ooh, there you go.
3: That's what I'm

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0: Well, this is a new story in the Stickman life. I got the sugars. So,
1: for those that don't know what the sugars is,
0: I'm a type 2 diabetic. My granny called it the sugars.
1: Right, your southern fell out a little bit. Everybody knows what that is.
0: And carbs and I have a complicated relationship now. They taste really good, but my blood sugar is not nearly as big a fan.
1: I get it.
0: So if I want a cheeseburger with all the carbs, apparently somebody has come up with an idea. This story says a much better idea. I don't know how much better it is, but it is definitely an idea.
1: He doesn't like it.
0: So I don't know. Be honest. How about replacing the bun on your cheeseburger with more cheese? I said, hang on, wait. I said cut carbs. I didn't say anything about eating healthier.
1: But how do you do that? I mean, that's so messy.
0: There is actually something called bread cheese, and it does not contain bread. It's a firm finish style cheese that can be grilled and is sturdy enough to use like bread.
1: Really?
0: I saw the picture, and I don't, judging a book by its cover, you don't think so.
1: I mean, just you talking about it, I'm thinking styrofoam.
0: That's a good way to put it. Burnt styrofoam is kind of what it looked like in the picture.
1: What? I wonder what the taste is.
0: Because
1: some cheeses can be really pungent.
0: I'm hoping that it tastes like cheese that goes on a cheeseburger. But I'm pretty sure it don't, but I'm hoping.

0: It was this week, back in 1989, that the pop group The Bangles announced their breakup.
1: Oh.
0: Yeah, but somehow I'm just now hearing about this. And it was this week back in 2011 that REM announced that the band would split up after 31 years. Again, somehow, I'm just now learning about this.
1: Was I alive when these things happened?
0: Listen, you shut up.

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Coming up on the Mo and Stickman Show, we're going to try our best to make us all just a little bit smarter. Things you didn't know yesterday. Maybe.

0: It's time for Mo and Stickman's Things You Didn't Know Yesterday. Maybe.
1: Did you know that 10 billion physical business cards are printed worldwide each year?
2: Really? How many of those do you think end up in the trash?
1: A lot. Things you didn't know yesterday. Maybe. Did you know that Sweden's government once refused a couple's request to name their newborn child Vladimir Putin?
2: Oh.
1: And finally, things you didn't know yesterday. Maybe. Did you know that 1.3 billion gallons of gasoline are used each year just in the United States to mow lawns?
2: What? That's crazy.
0: This has been Mo and Stickman's Things You Didn't Know Yesterday. Maybe.

0: They're saying that AI will be able to match human intelligence by 2030.
1: Oh, really?
0: Hang on. You mean that's not happened yet?

0: Mo and Stickman's Country Spotlight.
1: Carrie Underwood has never hidden her love of rock music, and now she may be leaning even further into it. TMZ reports Guns N' Roses frontman Axl Rose has been mentoring Carrie as she explores the rock side of her music. The two already have a relationship. Carrie has joined Guns N' Roses on stage before, and over the years, she also performed or recorded with artists like Aerosmith, Papa Roach, and the Rolling Stones. So now the question is, could Carrie eventually follow Dolly Parton's lead and make a full-blown rock album?
2: I tell you what, let's stir the rumor pot just a little bit. Fans are wondering if there is now some beef between Ella Langley and Drake after Ella was edited out of a video for Drake's remix of Choosing Texas. In the original version, shown during Drake's live stream, the two were seen talking backstage, but when the video was reposted later, Ella was gone. So far, Ella and her team have not commented on the remix or why she was removed from the video. That's Country Spotlight.

0: that puts a wraps on it for the Mo and Stick Man show for today. Before we go, though, research says that it is not necessary, after all, to take 10,000 steps each day.
1: Really?
0: See, Mo, I'm not lazy. I'm a visionary.
1: Or not.
0: Say goodbye, Mo.
1: Goodbye.

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0: Jenny and Jagger in the morning.
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5: Thank you so much for waking up with us this morning. 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
1: It's okay. 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
1: That's why you just don't watch sports.
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farm was a place to go. Load a truck up, hit the dirt road. Jump the barbed wire, spread the word. Light the bonfire and call the girls. King in the can and the Marlboro man. Jack and Jim were a few good men. Where you learn how to kiss and cuss and fight too. Better watch out for the boys in blue. And all this small town, he said, she said. Ain't it funny how rumors spread? Like I know something y'all don't know. Man, that talk is getting old. You better mind your business, man. Watch your mouth. Before I have to knock that loud mouth out. I'm tired of talking, man. Y'all ain't listening.

0: New York's Country 94.7 with Jenny and Jagger in the morning.
1: So Jagger, you just had a big trip out to L.A. Do tell.
2: Flew out to L.A. My girlfriend Ginger had to have surgery. It was pretty serious surgery, guys. I mean, her back was really, really causing a lot of problems, and she had to have a back procedure to help fix it. And
1: it was like a 9-hour surgery.
2: It was very long.
1: Wow.
2: And you know, the good news is she's recovering really nicely, I should say. I'm proud of her. She's fighting through all the stuff that she had to deal with getting into that surgery. And
1: did they get her up and moving?
2: Yeah.
1: Pretty quickly.
2: Guys, she last night as I was landing, she texted me and said, I did 2 laps today. So she already was starting to do that on Saturday.
1: Like, yeah.
2: They did her first therapy sessions on Saturday. And on Sunday, before I left, she did really well. Like, they're helping her go up and down the steps a little bit. Like, I was like, this is great.
1: So, I'm always amazed. Every surgery I've had where I feel like all I want to do is lay in this bed and just be a bleh. You know, because it's like you're in so much discomfort. They get you up. Even if you don't want to, they get you up and moving.
3: Well, Jagger, just to recap a little bit. So your girlfriend Ginger's in L.A.
2: Yes.
3: Trying to make it as an actor.
2: Correct.
3: And I would imagine this back stuff has been made it really hard for her to work then, right?
2: It has, especially over the past year. I think she mentioned that she filmed something in June, and there was a scene where she had to drop down in the scene, like, as an actor. Like, fall to her knees, basically. And that really, like, she knew that, okay, I've already been kind of fighting whatever I'm dealing with, but that was when she realized something's really seriously wrong. Mm. And thank goodness, I'll tell you what, the doctors and the nurses and all the people that work at the hospital that she's at right now, they did a phenomenal job. I really enjoyed getting to know them, because here's the thing, guys, I didn't expect this. This is really sweet. Ginger wanted me to stay there at the hospital.
1: Mm-hmm.
2: So I slept at the hospital with her for those 2 days I was out there.
1: The recliner?
2: Yeah, the recliner.
1: That's good.
2: She wanted me there. She wanted to make sure I was there with her. So that was it. I got from the airport to the hospital, stayed at that hospital with her for those almost 3 days. It was good to be there with her to help her. I had to kind of help navigate some of the stuff, which I'm like, oh, because you guys have to know this. Ginger also has a medical background herself. She's also a pharmacist.
1: Right.
2: So she knows how to deal with medicine. She knows when things are affecting her, what would help her. Like, because that's what she did for a living for a long time. So the people that work at the hospitals get to understand this about Ginger when they're dealing with, like, she knows, hey, don't use that one, use this one. Like, she knows exactly, like, we need to talk to the doctor about that.
1: Like, they start talking to each other like they do on the pit.
2: Yeah.
1: All these medical terms and medicine terms and whatever. She knows what they all do.
2: She knows what they all do.
1: You know what, though? That's great, because then she can be her own advocate, truly.
2: Well, unfortunately, I had to help be more of an advocate because she was, you know, a little,
1: in pain?
2: Well, that's one thing.
3: Out of it.
2: Yeah.
1: Out of it.
2: That's what I was trying to say.
1: Yeah.
2: Because the medicine is strong.
1: Yeah, so. Yeah.
2: But I'm proud of her. Like, you asked how she's moving around. She's moving around great. I was so proud of her last night. Literally, I'm like saying, hey, look, you know, I'm home. And then she's like, you know, you'll be proud of me. I'm sore, but I did 2 laps around the floor there.
1: That's amazing. Truly, that's amazing. I'm so happy it went well.
2: Thank you. She's doing really well.
1: And I really hope this is it. I hope this is like the cure, the fix, you know, and this can really just give her a new way of life. I mean, when you can't move right, it's just, it's hard.
2: It's going to be time. Like, you know, it's cool. I love the fact I got to meet all the PT people and stuff. And it's probably going to take her a good 3+ months.
1: Sure.
2: You know, we're hoping around Christmas time that she'll start really feeling much better. Like, does that make sense?
1: Yeah.
2: But she's coming out of it nicely so far.
1: Good. Well, I'm glad that you got back safely. She's doing all right. That's a win.
2: Thank you very much.
1: That's a win.

0: buzzing on Lower Broadway? You're about to find out. Here's Nashville Nuggets with Jenny and Jagger in the morning.
1: Remember this?
2: I do.
1: Everybody sucks!
2: She sounds so angry.
1: That, my friends, is angry Carrie Underwood.
2: A rocker Carrie Underwood.
1: Yeah, I mean, here's the thing. I kind of love it because she's, you know, the all-American and just, like, such a beautiful soul. She sings religious songs. She sings at her church every week. I mean, whatever. She... Listen, there's a rocker inside.
2: Okay.
1: And I'm here for it.
2: We kind of knew that, though. American Idol, we knew that.
1: We knew that. She's very versatile, and I think that's cool. Yeah. And she says, you know, when she does her very, very intense workouts, that's what she listens to. It's like hardcore rock music.
2: Hey, if that gets you going, whatever gets you going.
1: I listen to gangster rap, so whatever it takes.
2: All right, good.
1: Whatever. Okay, anyway, so she does. She's always loved rock. And so she's performed or recorded with Aerosmith, Papa Roach. Of course, that one she covered Limp Bizkit, channeled, what's his name?
2: Fred Durst,
1: yeah.
2: Yeah.
1: So are we about to get a rock album from our country queen?
2: I hope so.
1: Well, I hope so, too. Listen to this. She is being mentored right now by the one and only Guns N' Roses, Axl Rose.
2: Really?
1: They have a very special friendship. They've performed together on stage a couple of times, and this is what worries me, though.
2: What's up?
1: Okay. He's taken her under his wing and is mentoring her in the ways of rock and roll.
2: Oh.
1: Now, I hope he avoids some of the things like the rock and roll lifestyle things. You know what I'm saying?
2: I do,
3: but I think he's well past those days at this point.
1: Is he?
3: I don't know. We'll find out. Hey, when Carrie Underwood shows up like 3 hours late to her show, then we'll definitely know that, you know, she was following Axl's way.
2: Or if she's wearing a bandana while she's dancing on stage singing.
1: Correct.
2: That's very Axl Rose.
1: Or if she's like nude on stage singing, we'll know.
2: Oh,
1: she's
2: wow.
1: channeled.
2: Okay.
1: I don't know.
2: Right,
1: I don't know.
2: Right,
1: but anyway, that's what's going on there. Okay, so we got to talk about this guy, Brantley Gilbert. All right. He made a super heartfelt post on Instagram over the weekend, a story about how his daughter's 7th birthday, the big birthday, number 7, was coming up, and her dream was to see Ella Langley, who I think is becoming like a Taylor Swift. Do you know what I'm saying?
2: Yeah.
1: Brantley said that he goes way back with her manager and a couple people on her team. So he called in every favor he could possibly call. And it says he now owes giant favors to these people just to get his little girl backstage.
2: That's very sweet.
1: To meet Ella. So he says that, you know, he's seen kids starstruck at his own meet and greets, right? So he knows what that's like. But he said it is so different when it's your little girl.
2: Aww,
1: when it's your own little girl, right?
2: I can imagine.
1: So he posted some really sweet pictures of his daughter on Ella's lap. And Ella's just looking at her, just, you know, smiling. You could just tell it was a very sweet interaction. And he said Ella made her feel so special. And it's just something he will never forget. And I don't know. I think we may have a new king of the Ella's fellas. Because Brantley is, like, obsessed. Like, that was so cool.
2: Brantley, why do we keep getting knocked out of my spot?
1: But you know what, Jagger? It's different. Because I feel like that's a dad's love, right? So he's like, that Ella made my girl feel special.
2: That is very sweet.
1: Yeah. And you just think she's hot, so.
2: Well, no.
1: And talented.
2: Not just hot.
1: I know. It just happens to be part of it.
2: Okay.
1: All right. And this happened before we became a show. I don't know if you guys remember this, but it was pretty big news in the country music world. But Jimmy Allen, and this is a reminder of Jimmy Allen. If freedom was a highway. He did a song with Brad Pitt. Brad Paisley.
2: Okay. Yes. Good song.
1: He was really on the upward path. Like, he was really doing well, right?
2: Yeah.
1: And big rising star. And then he went directly to the bottom of the barrel because there were some serious inappropriate assault allegations that came to light. He lost a lot of friends. He lost his record deal. He lost everything, really, including his family, if you know what I'm saying, right?
2: Mm-hmm.
1: But one person who truly cared about him in spite of what he was being accused of, and that is the kind-hearted Dolly Parton. Listen to this.
4: Dolly called me that day. We talked for a long time. And then she called me every day for the next 3 months. And then even after that, she called me at least once a week to check on me.
1: I mean, that's incredible, right?
2: That is incredible.
1: He said that Dolly said things to him like, listen, I know who you are. I've met you. I've been around you. I've watched you. A lot of people my age, a little bit younger in the business, we understand what it is. We know, fact of the matter is, you had an affair with this girl, right? She wanted more. You didn't. You ended it. She got mad. Here comes a lawsuit. tale as old as time. I mean, that's the thing she was saying to him. We don't actually know the facts of what happened. And I do think everything got resolved eventually with
2: right,
1: that.
2: Right.
1: But I just thought, you know, that's such a... That's just such an amazing thing to do as a human, you know, to stand by the one who everybody else is dogging on, whether mm-hmm. he was right or wrong or whatever. Do you know what I'm saying? I just think it shows Dolly's kindness in her heart that she was going to be a friend to all, no matter what the circumstances.
0: Jenny and Jagger in the morning, New York's Country 94.7.

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1: Jagger, you took a trip to L.A. and something happened to you at the airport.
0: I got pretty womaned.
2: May I help you?
3: Well, I'm just checking things out. How much is this?
2: I don't think this would fit you.
3: Well, I didn't ask if it would fit. I asked how much it was.
2: It's very expensive.
3: Look, I got money to spend in here.
2: I don't think we have anything for you. You're obviously in the wrong place. Please leave.
0: Well, I didn't get asked to leave, but here's the story.
1: All right, Tell us everything.
0: So I had kind of an airport traveling nightmare yesterday. Basically, my backpack, I've had it for years. I love it. Going through the security line, basically, and you have to unzip everything and take everything out.
1: You have to put everything in the gray tray,
0: yes,
1: right?
0: Yes, yes. Yeah. And unfortunately, now it's interesting. Going from certain airports, certain rules apply.
1: Right.
0: So I'm like, okay, all right, I'm doing everything I need to do. And then all of a sudden, I'm like, I can't open my backpack. And then as I open it, it just ripped open.
1: So hold on. You were trying to open it to get out your electronics and such?
0: Because
1: you know you got to separate all that out and whatever.
0: Correct.
1: Okay, and then the bag will not open.
0: Right. So I'm struggling to get it open. Then I just do a big... and then the zipper broke.
4: Did you just gorilla the thing apart?
0: I did. Exactly.
1: Okay, so you did get it open, and that's great. So
0: I got
1: you
0: could
1: go under the x-ray and whatnot.
0: Right. And then as I was trying to get my stuff to move on to my gate, the backpack would not re-zip. So I had this like anxiety and panic all hit me at once. Like, oh my gosh, how am I going to literally get on the plane?
1: Because you're very disheveled at this point.
0: I'm extremely disheveled because I'm trying to put everything back, put the belt back on, put all the stuff back in the backpack. You know
1: right,
0: what I'm talking
1: we've
0: about,
1: all
0: right?
1: been there, right? Right.
0: Right. So I'm thinking to myself, there's no way they're going to let me on this plane with a backpack that won't zip.
1: Mm-hmm.
0: So
1: plus, you don't want your undies falling out.
0: True. That'd be really embarrassing.
1: It totally would.
0: So as I'm walking towards the gate, I'm just looking for stores. So I'm thinking, there's no chance that I won't find a store. I'll find a store.
1: Yeah, because there's always, I always think the luggage store, isn't it?
0: Yeah.
1: Like Tumi or something like that. They have a Tumi store in the airport, depending upon where you are.
0: Well, I found a store that we love at airports, Brookstone.
1: Do you mean Brookstone? Where the elite shop, apparently.
4: And yes. they have luggage at this store.
0: They
4: or
0: do.
4: Like bags and stuff.
0: They have luggage and bags.
4: That's, you know what? I've heard stand-up comedians make jokes before about why would they sell luggage at the airport? Who needs it?
0: Well,
4: you're
0: well,
4: already there.
0: Me. I needed it. So here's the thing. I'm walking into this store with my backpack, kind of trying to piece it together, hold it together.
4: Yeah.
0: And I just basically loudly, not meanly, loudly say, I need help.
1: Help me.
0: Help me, please.
1: Help a guy out.
0: I'm literally a guy that's going to spend money in this store right now. I need, like, all these other people are browsing. I need help. I need something.
1: I'm going to make a purchase.
0: Exactly.
4: Yes.
1: Right.
0: And so the woman comes over to me and kind of pretty womaned me.
1: Did she say, welcome to Brookstone?
0: No, she didn't
1: you
0: say it like that.
1: You disheveled human being.
0: No, but I let her know, hey, look, I need everything that's in this backpack to fit into a bag that you sell.
1: Right.
0: I thought, that's a pretty easy sell. I'm basically telling you as a saleswoman, I'm going to buy something.
1: Correct. And noticing the size of the bag that you ultimately did purchase, and I have seen it, it is here in the studio, is that it's like you just need a kind of a backpack tote situation. You didn't need a large piece of expensive luggage.
0: Exactly.
1: You needed a bag.
0: I didn't need a suitcase. And they had suitcases. She was trying to sell me the suitcase. Like,
1: sure.
0: No, not trying to buy the suitcase.
1: Okay. So then what happened? She gives you the snoot.
0: She basically, the snoot was, I'm not sure if this is in your budget.
1: She said that?
0: Like, lady, you don't even know me.
1: I know my budget.
0: You don't know what my budget is.
1: Granted, my budget is $10. You don't know that.
0: I just thought that was a weird thing to say. I'm like, I'm not trying to, I'm just trying to find a bag right now, like, that I could use to get on this plane.
1: It is not cool to judge someone based on their disheveled appearance.
0: I know I was disheveled because I was, like, panicked.
1: I know how you operate, right? And I know what you had on. You had on jeans and a hoodie and a hat, because that's how you roll.
0: That's me.
1: That's you. That's your signature style.
0: But that's most people at the airport these days.
1: Correct.
0: So, hello.
1: However, I also know you were probably sweating because you were running through the airport trying to get here and there.
0: Yeah.
1: What? Nonetheless. We do not judge
0: a book
1: by its cover. So you get up to the register. She checks you out.
0: Yeah, she does.
1: And do you whip out that wad of cash?
0: I mean, I felt like this is what should have happened.
2: No, I'm sorry. I was in here yesterday. You wouldn't wait on me? Oh. You work on commission, right? Yes. Big mistake.
1: Ah.
2: Big. Huge. I have to go shopping now.
1: Yeah!
0: But I just couldn't. I had to buy it there. But anyway, I had no choice. But at the same time, don't judge books by covers. People are disheveled at airports. If they need to buy a bag, they need to buy a bag.
1: You're like, bye, I'm going to the Rolex store. Bye.
0: Bye.
1: See ya.

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1: Good morning,
0: Jenny.
1: Good morning,
0: Jagger.
2: Good morning,
0: Rise and Shine.
2: Good morning.
1: Good morning, everybody.
0: Jenny and Jagger in the morning.
3: Now that I have my coffee,
4: let's get it.
3: Guys, big show going to be in town on Thursday night.
5: Ooh, what you got?
3: Dan and Shay.
1: I'm speechless.
3: They're going to be at the PNC Bank Arts Center in Holmdel, New Jersey, of course, Thursday night. Tickets are still out there if you want to go to the show. By the way, as we get towards the end of September, beginning of October, it's a great time to see a show out there.
1: Yeah, and Dan and Shay always put on a great live show, so super fun.
3: Yeah, that's right.
5: You going to have some tequila while you're there?
1: You know I am, hey.
5: Got to go taste it.
3: It's New York's Country 94.7. We were young.

the sky. Driven up and down the coast a few times. London, Paris, paradise. But ain't got much memory. Other scenes come to think I missed them all. And damn, but

0: gonna knock you out. Are you gonna knock him out? He's gonna knock you out. Are you gonna knock him out? It's Jagger's Knowledge Knockout with Jenny and Jagger in the morning.
1: All right, I'm tired today, but I'm ready.
2: Who knows how you'll do? I don't know. I have always have confidence in you. You're really good at this.
1: Thanks, Jenny. That's nice of you.
2: Yeah, really good at pop culture trivia. And all you have to do is know more than Jagger.
1: Yeah.
2: That's it.
1: Sure.
2: All right. And then, Matt, we've got to get him out of here into the isolation chamber.
3: Yeah, here.
1: Bye.
3: Here we go. Bye-bye.
2: All right, just so you know, so now he's sealed up tight and can't hear anything, so there's no cheating allowed in this game. Not up in here. Matt, who do we have today?
3: We have Charlesy with us today.
2: Well, hello, Charlesy. How are you?
4: Yeah, I'm doing all right.
2: All right, well, hopefully you'll do real well with this today. It's 80s and 90s pop culture trivia today.
4: All right.
2: Okay, let's see how you do. Mulder, Scully, and Skinner are all characters from what 90s TV show?
4: Yeah, it's not fun.
2: Don't know that one. Okay, we're going to move to the next one. Remembering, it's 80s and 90s pop culture trivia. Supermodels Naomi Campbell, Cindy Crawford, Linda Evangelista, and Christy Turlington notably appeared in a 90s music video called Freedom. Can you name the artist who sang that song?
4: No, I can't.
2: It's all right. It's all right. Let's go to the third one. Who shot JR? Is a reference to what popular TV show from the 80s? Big Show. So nothing?
4: So it's gonna drive me crazy when I hear it.
2: All right. Oh, I do feel like the 80s and 90s people are like, yelling at the radio. Hey, that's all right. Yeah. You didn't get any right today, but we do have to let Jagger take a turn. So let's do that. Let's have you hold on, okay?
4: All right, thanks.
2: Okay.

0: Jagger's Knowledge Knockout with Jenny and Jagger in the morning.
1: Charlesy, are you still there?
2: I'm still here.
1: Okay, Matt, let's get Jagger out of isolation. All right.
3: Hi.
1: Hi, say hi to Charlesy.
3: Charlesy.
2: In my defense, I haven't had any coffee, but...
3: You haven't had coffee yet.
1: Yeah, in her defense, she didn't get any right.
3: Aww.
1: Maybe you won't either. I don't know.
3: I'm tired. Let's see how I do.
1: See what you got, okay? All right. Mulder, Scully, and Skinner are all characters from what 90s TV show?
3: Jenny, you know what? The truth is out there. It's the X-Files.
1: It's the X-Files. By the way, I forgot to tell you, it's 80s and 90s pop culture trivia.
3: Oh, okay.
1: So there's your 90s question, okay? Supermodels Naomi Campbell, Cindy Crawford, Linda Evangelista, and Christy Turlington notably appeared in a 90s music video called Freedom. Can you name the artist?
3: George Michael.
1: You got to have faith, and you do.
3: I do have faith.
1: Good for you. Who shot JR? That's a reference to what popular TV show from the 80s?
3: I thought you were asking me actually who shot JR.
1: Yeah, well, you can answer that too if you want for bonus points.
3: I'm not
1: points.
3: Sure. I don't remember, but I know that was from Dallas.
1: It is from Dallas. Wasn't it the Patrick Duffy character?
3: Was Bobby Ewing the guy
1: who shot? Was it Bobby Ewing?
3: I don't know.
4: I thought it was a dream.
1: Oh, I think it might have been. Oh.
4: I didn't watch that show. It was just a big pop culture thing.
3: It was a big pop culture thing. It's Dallas.
1: Totally. 3 out of 3.
3: Sorry, Charlesy.
2: Yeah, it happened.
0: Jagger just knocked you out. You're the loser of this bout. Jagger just knocked you out. You've lost and there's no doubt.
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0: everything going down in Music City. Here's Nashville Nuggets with Jenny and Jagger in the morning.
1: Yeah.
2: Go, Carrie.
1: Yeah.
2: Sweet Carrie Underwood, remember that?
3: Is she okay?
2: She was in a mood.
3: Yeah, maybe.
2: I'm kind of here for it, actually. She rocked out on stage recently. We talked about that, channeling her inner Fred Durst with a rendition of Break Stuff. Well, it's not the first time that Carrie has expressed her love for all things rock. She's actually performed or recorded with Aerosmith, Papa Roach. Mm-hmm. And we're about to get a rock album from her, maybe.
3: Wow.
2: I don't know. It seems that way. Guns N' Roses' Axl Rose has taken her under his wing. He's mentoring her in the ways of rock and roll.
3: Now, when you say rock album, is it going to be like all her favorite songs on a compilation, or is it going to be new rock music?
2: This is a great question, and I don't even know if the album is happening. It just seems like it's going in that direction with Axl mentoring her
3: on
2: all of this.
3: Cool.
2: Seems like, okay, well, she's working toward a project then, I would think. Good question, though.
3: Thank you. I'm here for the questions.
2: Yeah, I mean, I like the covers, but I think it would be neat to see what she could come up with on her own.
3: I'm cool with both sides.
2: Or just duets.
3: Oh, that'd be awesome, too.
2: You know?
3: I'd like to hear her and Axl do a song together. That'd be kind of nice.
2: Yeah. All right. We got to talk about this guy. Remember Brantley Gilbert? Well, he made a super heartfelt post on Instagram, a story about how his daughter's 7th birthday was coming up, and her dream was to see Ella Langley. I really do think Ella is becoming like a Taylor Swift to some of these young girls, right?
3: Nice.
2: And so Brantley said that he goes way back with Ella's manager and a few people on her team, so he called in every favor he could possibly call in, and it happened, a backstage experience. Says that he's seen kids starstruck at meet and greets for years, right? For his own meet and greets, right?
3: Yeah.
2: Kids who just adore him, but it's different when the little girl is yours.
3: Oh.
2: He posted some photos, really cute pictures, of his daughter sitting on Ella's lap and said Ella just made her feel like a superstar, made her feel so special. It's something he'll never forget. And I don't know, Jagger, but I think we may have a new king of the Ella's fellows.
3: I keep losing my spot, Matt. Every week I'm losing my spot.
4: You know, knock down a peg every time.
2: We'll get you back. We'll get you back on top.
3: Okay.
2: And this happened before we became a show. I remember it. I don't know if you guys do, but Jimmy Allen. It was a great song he did with Brad Paisley. I mean, he honestly, his career was going places. He was shooting to the top of the charts and just doing all the things. And then some allegations, some really serious allegations, inappropriate assault allegations came to light.
3: Mm-hmm.
2: And he immediately lost his record deal. He lost a lot of friends. I'm pretty sure his family split up, but I can't be 100% on that. But one person who truly cared about him in spite of what he was being accused of, and that is, and I'm not even surprised by this because I feel like this is the kind of person that she was. She loved everybody, right? Dolly Parton.
3: Wow, no way.
5: But that day, we talked for a long time, and then she called me every day for the next 3 months. And then even after that, she called me at least once a week to check on me.
2: So they had filmed something called Dolly's Smoky Mountain Christmas together at the end of 2022. And it was supposed to come out on NBC a month after the lawsuit came out. So bad timing on all of this, right?
3: Right.
2: NBC told Dolly, hey, we want to edit Jimmy out. And Dolly said, well, if you edit out Jimmy, then we're not going to do it at all. So either Jimmy stays or we're not going to do it.
3: Wow.
2: And I thought that just really, again, in spite of whatever the allegations were, just the kind of person that Dolly was, just to not leave anybody by themselves.
3: Love that.
2: Yeah.
0: Jenny and Jagger in the morning. 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
1: So we wrapped up our show yesterday, and then I had to take care of a little bit of business, if you will. Mm-hmm. Had to make a couple calls, set up a couple of doctor's appointments, and I had it on speaker, and you heard it.
0: Yes.
1: As I was on hold with the doctor's office.
0: Yes.
1: It was this. We all know it, right?
0: The best hold music ever, actually. People actually love vibing out with this.
1: Hottest on hold music ever.
0: It's like 1990s, like perfect.
1: Like, listen to these chimes. I don't even know what that is.
0: Actually, there's a name for this. Do you know there's a name for this song?
1: No.
0: It's called Opus Number One.
1: Really?
0: It's by an artist named Tim Carrollton.
1: Let's go, Tim Carrollton. There you go. This bop.
0: You know what this is? Yeah, you know what this is, right?
1: You've heard this, right?
2: Yeah, I think I have. Usually I'm very irritated while it's playing that.
0: Yeah, well, usually.
1: Well, this is the traditional on-hold music.
0: Yes.
1: I mean, you get an occasional variation, but for the most part, every time I'm on hold with anybody, this is the music.
0: Yes.
1: And so there I am yesterday, and in fact, it was on speaker, so you were right here with me, Jagger.
0: Yes, yes.
1: And we're kind of like bopping our head a little bit, like, mm-hmm.
0: Mm-hmm.
1: But then I said, couldn't people get a little more creative with on-hold music?
0: Yeah.
1: Why does it always have to be... Well, now we know it has a name, Opus.
0: Opus number one?
1: Opus
0: yes.
1: Number one. Do you know what I'm saying?
0: Yeah, I hear you.
1: I feel like, where's the creativity?
0: Yeah.
1: It's not that this isn't a nice song that just, you know, again, you can kind of groove to it a little bit.
0: Yes.
1: But I just feel like we could make it a lot more fun.
0: Okay.
2: It does feel like a missed opportunity.
1: I agree.
2: I mean, you got somebody there, you got a captive audience.
0: Yeah, you sure do.
2: Very much so. Why not have a little more fun? You know what? If we had our own company... Where if he called up and put on hold, I wonder what that would sound like. We surely wouldn't miss the boat, right?
0: Right.
1: Never.
2: Right, no way. I wonder.
3: Thank you for calling Jenny and Jagger in the morning. Please hold while we find the next available representative.
2: Way better.
0: I get it.
1: Oh, yeah, I'm a little more excited to hold. You know what I mean?
0: Yeah, you're like...
3: Your time is important to us. Please continue to hold.
1: Is it, though? Yeah! That's what I'm talking about.
0: Hold on.
1: Hold on for one more day.
2: It's a long time.
1: Yeah, a long time.
3: Jenny and Jagger value your time. Please continue to wait on hold until we can find the next available representative.
1: Right. That's so
0: I'll keep holding on.
1: And I will, because I'm enjoying the song. You know what I'm saying?
0: Oh, okay.
1: Missed opportunities.
2: Totally.
1: That's all I'm telling you.
2: Yeah. Come on now.
1: Do
2: be
1: better.
2: More creative.
1: Do better.
0: I love that so much.
1: No better, do better.

0: Wake up.
1: Good morning.
0: Jenny.
2: Good morning.
0: Jagger.
3: Good morning.
0: Rise and shine.
3: Good morning.
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1: That's right.
2: Huh, hockey season back. Hey,
1: hockey season's definitely back.
3: I've got two teenagers. It's tonsil hockey season in my house.
1: Oh, my goodness.
3: Ew.
1: It's New York's Country 94.7. You know.

0: New York's Country 94.7 with Jenny and Jagger in the morning.
1: So Jagger, you just had a big trip out to L.A. Do tell.
2: Flew out to L.A. My girlfriend Ginger had to have surgery. It was a pretty serious surgery, guys. I mean, her back was really, really causing a lot of problems, and she had to have a back procedure to help fix it. And
1: it was like a 9-hour surgery.
2: It was very long.
1: Wow.
2: And the good news is she's recovering really nicely, I should say. I'm proud of her. She's fighting through all the stuff that she had to deal with getting into that surgery. And
1: did they get her up and moving?
2: Yeah,
1: pretty quickly.
2: Guys, she last night as I was landing, she texted me and said, I did 2 laps today. So she already was starting to do that on Saturday.
1: Like, yeah,
2: they did her first therapy sessions on Saturday, and on Sunday before I left, she did really well. Like, they're helping her go up and down the steps a little bit. Like, I was like, this is great.
1: So, I'm always amazed every surgery I've had where I feel like all I want to do is lay in this bed and just be a bleh. You know, because it's like you're in so much discomfort. They get you up. Even if you don't want to, they get you up and moving.
3: Well, Jagger, just to recap a little bit. So your girlfriend Ginger's in L.A.
2: Yes.
3: Trying to make it as an actor.
2: Correct.
3: And I would imagine this back stuff has been made it really hard for her to work then, right?
2: It has, especially over the past year. I think she mentioned that she filmed something in June, and there was a scene where she had to drop down in the scene, like, as an actor, like, fall to her knees, basically. And that really, like, that she knew that, okay,

0: okay, I've already been kind of fighting whatever I'm dealing with, but that was when she realized something's really seriously wrong. Mm. And thank goodness, I'll tell you what, the doctors and the nurses and all the people that work at the hospital that she's at right now, they did a phenomenal job. I really enjoyed getting to know them because here's the thing, guys, I didn't expect this. This is really sweet. Ginger wanted me to stay there at the hospital.
1: Mm,
0: so I slept at the hospital with her for those 2 days I was out there.
1: The recliner?
0: Yeah, the recliner.
1: That's good.
0: She wanted me there. She wanted to make sure I was there with her. So that was it. I got from the airport to the hospital, stayed at that hospital with her for those almost 3 days. It was good to be there with her to help her. I had to kind of help navigate some of the stuff, which I'm like, oh, because you guys have to know this. Ginger also has a medical background herself. She's also a pharmacist.
1: Right.
0: So she knows how to deal with medicine. She knows when things are affecting her, what would help her. Like, because that's what she did for a living for a long time. So the people that work at the hospitals get to understand this about Ginger when they're dealing with, like, she knows, hey, don't use that one, use this one. Like, yeah. She knows exactly, like, we need to talk to the doctor about that.
1: Like, they start talking to each other like they do on the pit.
0: Yeah, yeah.
1: All these medical terms and medicine terms and whatever. She knows what they all do.
0: She knows what they all do.
1: You know what, though? That's great, because then she can be her own advocate, truly.
0: Well, unfortunately, I had to help be more of an advocate because she was, you know, a little,
1: in pain?
0: Well, that's one thing.
2: Out of it.
0: Yeah.
1: Out of it.
0: That's what I was trying to say.
1: Yeah.
0: Because the medicine is strong.
1: Yeah, so. Yeah.
0: But I'm proud of her. Like, you asked how she's moving around. She's moving around great. I was so proud of her last night. Literally, I'm like saying, hey, look, you know, I'm home. And then she's like, you know, you'll be proud of me. I'm sore, but I did 2 laps around the floor there.
1: That's amazing. Truly, that's amazing. I'm so happy it went well.
0: Thank you. She's doing really well.
1: And I really hope this is it. I hope this is like the cure, the fix, you know, and this can really just give her a new way of life. I mean, when you can't move right, it's just, it's hard.
0: It's going to be time. Like, you know, it's cool. I love the fact I got to meet all the PT people and stuff. And mm-hmm. It's probably going to take her a good 3+ months.
1: Sure.
0: You know, we're hoping around Christmas time that she'll start really feeling much better. Like, does that make sense?
1: Yeah.
0: So, yeah. But she's coming out of it nicely so far.
1: Good. Well, I'm glad that you got back safely. She's doing all right. That's a win.
0: Thank you very much.
1: That's a win.

0: What's buzzing on Lower Broadway? You're about to find out. Here's Nashville Nuggets with Jenny and Jagger in the morning.
1: Remember this?
2: I do.
1: Everybody sucks!
2: She sounds so angry.
1: That, my friends, is angry Carrie Underwood.
2: A rocker Carrie Underwood.
1: Yeah, I mean, here's the thing. I kind of love it because she's, you know, the all-American and just, like, such a beautiful soul. She sings religious songs. She sings at her church every week. I mean, whatever. Listen, there's a rocker inside.
2: Okay.
1: And I'm here for it.
2: We kind of knew that, though. American Idol, we knew that.
1: We knew that. She's very versatile, and I think that's cool.
2: Yeah.
1: And she says, you know, when she does her very, very intense workouts, that's what she listens to. It's like hardcore rock music.
2: Hey, if that gets you going, whatever gets you going.
1: I listen to gangster rap, so whatever it takes.
2: All right, good.
1: Whatever. Okay, anyway, so she does. She's always loved rock, and so she's performed or recorded with Aerosmith, Papa Roach. Of course, that one she covered Limp Bizkit.
2: Yeah.
1: Channeled, what's his name?
2: Fred Durst,
1: yeah.
2: Yeah.
1: So are we about to get a rock album from our country queen?
2: I hope so.
1: Well, I hope so, too. Listen to this. She is being mentored right now by the one and only Guns N' Roses, Axl Rose.
2: Really?
1: They have a very special friendship. They've performed together on stage a couple of times, and this is what worries me, though.
2: What's up?
1: Okay. He's taken her under his wing and is mentoring her in the ways of rock and roll.
2: Oh.
1: Now, I hope he avoids some of the things like the rock and roll lifestyle things. You know what I'm saying?
2: I do,
3: but I think he's well past those days at this point.
1: Is he?
3: I don't know. We'll find out. Hey, when Carrie Underwood shows up like 3 hours late to her show, then we'll definitely know that, you know, she was following Axl's way.
2: Or if she's wearing a bandana while she's dancing on stage singing.
1: Correct.
2: That's very Axl Rose.
1: Or if she's like nude on stage singing, we'll know.
2: Oh,
1: she's
2: wow.
1: Channeled.
2: Okay.
1: I don't know. But anyway, that's what's going on there. Okay, so we got to talk about this guy, Brantley Gilbert. All right. He made a super heartfelt post on Instagram over the weekend, a story about how his daughter's 7th birthday, the big birthday, number 7, was coming up, and her dream was to see Ella Langley, who I think is becoming like a Taylor Swift. Do you know what I'm saying?
2: Yeah.
1: Brantley said that he goes way back with her manager and a couple people on her team. So he called in every favor he could possibly call. And it says he now owes giant favors to these people just to get his little girl backstage.
2: That's very sweet.
1: To meet Ella. So he says that, you know, he's seen kids starstruck at his own meet and greets, right? So he knows what that's like. But he said it is so different when it's your little girl.
2: Aww,
1: when it's your own little girl, right?
2: I can imagine.
1: So he posted some really sweet pictures of his daughter on Ella's lap. And Ella's just looking at her, just, you know, smiling. You could just tell it was a very sweet interaction. And he said Ella made her feel so special. And it's just something he will never forget. And I don't know. I think we may have a new king of the Ella's fellas because Brantley is like obsessed. Like, that was so cool.
2: Brantley, why do we keep getting knocked out of my spot?
1: But you know what, Jagger? It's different because I feel like that's a dad's love, right? So he's like, that Ella made my girl feel special.
2: That is very sweet.
1: Yeah. And you just think she's hot, so.
2: Well, no.
1: And talented.
2: Not just hot.
1: I know. It just happens to be part of it.
2: Okay.
1: All right. And this happened before we became a show. I don't know if you guys remember this, but it was pretty big news in the country music world. But Jimmy Allen, and this is a reminder of Jimmy Allen. If freedom was a highway. He did a song with Brad Pitt. Brad Pitt. Like,
2: okay. Yes. Good song.
1: He was really on the upward path. Like, he was really doing well, right?
2: Yeah.
1: And big rising star. And then he went directly to the bottom of the barrel because there were some serious inappropriate assault allegations that came to light. He lost a lot of friends. He lost his record deal. He lost everything, really, including his family, if you know what I'm saying, right?
2: Mm-hmm.
1: But one person who truly cared about him in spite of what he was being accused of, and that is the kind-hearted Dolly Parton. Listen to this.
4: Dolly called me that day. We talked for a long time. And then she called me every day for the next 3 months. And then even after that, she called me at least once a week to check on me.
1: I mean, that's incredible, right?
2: That is incredible.
1: He said that Dolly said things to him like, listen, I know who you are. I've met you. I've been around you. I've watched you. A lot of people my age, a little bit younger in the business, we understand what it is. We know, fact of the matter is, you had an affair with this girl, right? She wanted more. You didn't. You ended it. She got mad. Here comes a lawsuit. tale as old as time. I mean, that's the thing she was saying to him. We don't actually know the facts of what happened. And I do think everything got resolved eventually with
2: right,
1: that.
2: Right.
1: But I just thought, you know, that's such a... That's just such an amazing thing to do as a human, you know, to stand by the one who everybody else is dogging on, mm-hmm. whether he was right or wrong or whatever. Do you know what I'm saying? I just think it shows Dolly's kindness in her heart that she was going to be a friend to all, no matter what the circumstances.
0: Jenny and Jagger in the morning, New York's Country 94.7.

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1: Jagger, you took a trip to L.A. and something happened to you at the airport.
0: I got pretty womaned.
2: May I help you?
3: Well, I'm just checking things out. How much is this?
2: I don't think this would fit you.
3: Well, I didn't ask if it would fit. I asked how much it was.
2: It's very expensive.
3: Look, I got money to spend in here.
2: I don't think we have anything for you. You're obviously in the wrong place. Please leave.
0: Mm. Well, I didn't get asked to leave, but here's the story.
1: All right, Tell us everything.
0: So I had kind of an airport traveling nightmare yesterday. Basically, my backpack, I've had it for years. I love it. It's going through the security line, basically, and you have to unzip everything and take everything out.
1: You have to put everything in the gray tray,
0: yes,
1: right?
0: Yes, yes. Yeah. And unfortunately, now it's interesting. Going from certain airports, certain rules apply.
1: Right.
0: So I'm like, okay, all right, I'm doing everything I need to do. And then all of a sudden, I'm like, I can't open my backpack. And then as I open it, it just ripped open.
1: So hold on. You were trying to open it to get out your electronics and such?
0: Because
1: you know you got to separate all that out and whatever.
0: Correct.
1: Okay. And then the bag will not open.
0: Right. So I'm struggling to get it open. Then I just do a big and then the zipper broke.
4: Did you just gorilla the thing apart?
0: I did. Exactly.
1: Okay. So you did get it open and that's great. So
0: I got
1: you
0: it
1: could
0: open.
1: Go under the x-ray and whatnot.
0: Right. And then as I was trying to get my stuff to move on to my gate, the backpack would not re-zip. So I had this like anxiety and panic all hit me at once. Like, oh my gosh, how am I going to literally get on the plane?
1: Because you're very disheveled at this point.
0: I'm extremely disheveled because I'm trying to put everything back, put the belt back on, put all the stuff back in the backpack. You know
1: right,
0: what I'm talking
1: we've
0: about,
1: all
0: right?
1: been there, right? Right.
0: Right. So I'm thinking to myself, there's no way they're going to let me on this plane with a backpack that won't zip.
1: Mm-hmm.
0: So.
1: Plus, you don't want your undies falling out.
0: True. That'd be really embarrassing.
1: You totally would.
0: So as I'm walking towards the gate, I'm just looking for stores. So I'm thinking, there's no chance that I won't find a store. I'll find a store.
1: Yeah, because there's always, I always think that luggage store, isn't it?
0: Yeah.
1: Like Toomey or something like that. They have a Toomey store in the airport, depending upon where you are.
0: Well, I found a store that we love at airports, Brookstone.
1: Do you mean Brookstone? Where the elite shop, apparently.
4: And yes. they have luggage at this store.
0: They
4: or
0: do.
4: Like bags and stuff.
0: They have luggage and bags.
4: That's, you know what? I've heard stand-up comedians make jokes before about why would they sell luggage at the airport? Who needs it?
0: Well,
4: you're
0: well,
4: already there.
0: Me. I needed it. So here's the thing. I'm walking into this store with my backpack, kind of trying to piece it together, hold it together.
4: Yeah.
0: And I just basically loudly, not meanly, loudly say, I need help.
1: Help me.
0: Help me, please.
1: Help a guy out.
0: I'm literally a guy that's going to spend money in this store right now. I need, like, all these other people are browsing. I need help. I need something.
1: I'm going to make a purchase.
0: Exactly.
4: Yes.
1: Right.
0: And so the woman comes over to me and kind of pretty womaned me.
1: Did she say, welcome to Brookstone?
0: No, she didn't
1: say it like that. You disheveled human being.
0: No, but I let her know, hey, look, I need everything that's in this backpack to fit into a bag that you sell.
1: Right.
0: I thought that's a pretty easy sell. I'm basically telling you as a saleswoman, I'm going to buy something.
1: Correct. And noticing the size of the bag that you ultimately did purchase, and I have seen it. It is here in the studio, is that it's like you just need a kind of a backpack tote situation. You didn't need a large piece of expensive luggage.
0: Exactly.
1: You needed a bag.
0: I didn't need a suitcase. And they had suitcases. She was trying to sell me the suitcase. Like,
1: sure.
0: No, not trying to buy the suitcase.
1: Okay. So then what happened? She gives you the snoot.
0: The snoot was, I'm not sure if this is in your budget.
1: She said that?
0: I'm like, lady, you don't even know me.
1: I know my budget.
0: You don't know what my budget is.
1: And granted, my budget is $10. You don't know that.
0: I just thought that was a weird thing to say. I'm like, I'm not trying to, I'm just trying to find a bag right now like that I could use to get on this plane.
1: It is not cool to judge someone based on their disheveled appearance.
0: I know I was disheveled because I was like panicked.
1: I know how you operate, right? And I know what you had on. You had on jeans and a hoodie and a hat because that's how you roll.
0: That's me.
1: That's you. That's your signature style.
0: But that's most people at the airport these days.
1: Correct.
0: So, hello.
1: However, I also know you were probably sweating because you were running through the airport and trying to get here and there.
0: Yeah.
1: What? Nonetheless. We do not judge
0: a book
1: by its cover. So you get up to the register. She checks you out.
0: Yeah, she does.
1: And do you whip out that wad of cash?
0: I mean, I felt like this is what should have happened.
3: No, I'm sorry. I was in here yesterday. You wouldn't wait on me?
2: Oh.
3: You work on commission, right?
2: Yes.
3: Big mistake.
1: Ah.
3: Big. Huge. I have to go shopping now.
1: Yeah!
0: But I just couldn't. couldn't. I had to buy it there. But anyway, I had no choice. But at the same time, don't judge books by covers. People are disheveled at airports. If they need to buy a bag, they need to buy a bag.
1: You're like, bye, I'm going to the

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1: Good morning.
0: Jenny.
2: Good morning.
0: Jagger.
3: Good morning.
0: Rise and shine.
3: Good morning.
1: Good morning, everybody.
0: Jenny and Jagger in the morning.
4: Now that I have my coffee,
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6: If you're looking for something great to do tonight, how about this in Jersey City? Love along the Hudson, Jenny. How's that sound?
2: Okay. What kind of love we talking?
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2: Okay. 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
6: This is happening at Exchange Place in Jersey City. 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
2: Okay. 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
2: It's like a rom-com, but not really.
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1: So we wrapped up our show yesterday, and then I had to take care of a little bit of business, if you will. Mm-hmm. Had to make a couple calls, set up a couple of doctor's appointments, and I had it on speaker, and you heard it.
0: Yes.
1: As I was on hold with the doctor's office.
0: Yes.
1: It was this. We all know it, right?
0: The best hold music ever, actually. People actually love vibing out with this.
1: Hottest on hold music ever.
0: It's like 1990s, like perfect.
1: Like, listen to these chimes. I don't even know what that is.
0: Actually, there's a name for this. Do you know there's a name for this song?
1: No.
0: It's called Opus Number One.
1: Really?
0: It's by an artist named Tim Carrollton.
1: Let's go, Tim Carrollton. There you go. This bop.
0: You know what this is? Yeah, you know what this is, right?
1: You've heard this, right?
2: Yeah, I think I have. Usually I'm very irritated while it's playing.
0: Yeah, well, usually.
1: Well, this is the traditional on-hold music.
0: Yes.
1: I mean, you get an occasional variation, but for the most part, every time I'm on hold with anybody, this is the music.
0: Yes.
1: And so there I am yesterday, and in fact, it was on speaker, so you were right here with me, Jagger.
0: Yes.
1: And we're kind of like bopping our head a little bit, But then I said, couldn't people get a little more creative with on-hold music?
0: Yeah.
1: Why does it always have to be... Well, now we know it has a name, Opus.
0: Opus number one?
1: Opus
0: yes.
1: Number one. Do you know what I'm saying?
0: Yeah, I hear you.
1: I feel like, where's the creativity?
0: Yeah.
1: It's not that this isn't a nice song that just, you know, again, you can kind of groove to it a little bit.
0: Yes.
1: But I just feel like we could make it a lot more fun.
0: Okay.
2: It does feel like a missed opportunity.
1: I agree.
2: I mean, you got somebody there, you got a captive audience.
0: Yeah, mm-hmm. You sure do.
2: Very much so. Why not have a little more fun? You know what? If we had our own company... Where if he called up and put on hold, I wonder what that would sound like. We surely wouldn't miss the boat, right?
0: Right.
1: Never.
2: Right, no way. I wonder.
3: Thank you for calling Jenny and Jagger in the morning. Please hold while we find the next available representative.
2: Way better.
0: I get it.
2: Hold the line.
0: Oh, yeah, hold the line.
1: I'm a little more excited to hold. You know what I mean?
0: Yeah, you're like...
3: Your time is important to us. Please continue to hold.
1: Is it, though? Yeah! That's what I'm talking about.
3: Time. Jenny and Jagger value your time. Please continue to wait on hold until we can find the next available representative.
1: Right. That's so
0: I'll keep holding on.
1: And I will, because I'm enjoying the song. You know what I'm saying?
0: Oh, okay.
1: Missed opportunities.
2: Totally.
1: That's all I'm telling you.
2: Yeah. Come on now.
1: Do better.
2: Creative.
0: I love that so much.
1: No better, do better.

0: for everything going down in Music City. Here's Nashville Nuggets with Jenny and Jagger in the morning.
1: Yeah. Go, Carrie. Yeah. Sweet Carrie Underwood, remember that?
2: Is she okay?
1: She was in a mood.
2: Yeah, maybe.
1: I'm kind of here for it, actually. She rocked out on stage recently. We talked about that, channeling her inner Fred Durst with a rendition of Break Stuff. Well, it's not the first time that Carrie has expressed her love for all things rock. She's actually performed or recorded.

0: recorded with Aerosmith, Papa Roach. Mm-hmm. And we're about to get a rock album from her. Wow. Maybe. Wow. I don't know. It seems that way. Guns N' Roses' Axl Rose has taken her under his wing. He's mentoring her in the ways of rock and roll.
1: Now, when you say rock album, is it going to be like all her favorite songs on a compilation, or is it going to be new rock music?
0: This is a great question, and I don't even know if the album is happening. It just seems like it's going in that direction with Axl mentoring her all of this.
1: Cool.
0: Seems like, okay, well, she's working toward a project then, I would think. Good question, though.
1: Thank you. I'm here for the questions.
0: Yeah, I mean, I like the covers, but I think it would be neat to see what she could come up with on her own.
1: I'm cool with both sides.
0: Or just duets.
1: Oh, that'd be awesome, too.
0: You know?
1: I'd like to hear her and Axl do a song together. That'd be kind of nice.
0: Yeah. All right. We got to talk about this guy. Remember Brantley Gilbert? It's not his bottom. Well, he made a super heartfelt post on Instagram, a story about how his daughter's 7th birthday was coming up, and her dream was to see Ella Langley. I really do think Ella is becoming like a Taylor Swift to some of these young girls, right?
1: Nice.
0: And so Brantley said that he goes way back with Ella's manager and a few people on her team, so he called in every favor he could possibly call in, and it happened, a backstage experience. Says that he's seen kids starstruck at meet and greets for years, right? For his own meet and greets, right?
1: Yeah.
0: Kids who just adore him, but it's different when the little girl is yours.
1: Oh.
0: He posted some photos, really cute pictures, of his daughter sitting on Ella's lap, and said Ella just made her feel like a superstar, made her feel so special. It's something he'll never forget. And I don't know, Jagger, but I think we may have a new king of the Ellis fellas.
1: I keep losing my spot, Matt. Every week I'm losing my spot.
2: You know, knocked down a peg every time.
0: We'll get you back. We'll get you back on top.
1: Okay.
0: And this happened before we became a show. I remember it. I don't know if you guys do, but Jimmy Allen. It was a great song he did with Brad Paisley. I mean, he honestly, his career was going places. He was shooting to the top of the charts and just doing all the things. And then some allegations, some really serious allegations, inappropriate assault allegations came to light. Mm-hmm. And he immediately lost his record deal. He lost a lot of friends. I'm pretty sure his family split up, but I can't be 100% on that. But one person who truly cared about him in spite of what he was being accused of, and that is, and I'm not even surprised by this because I feel like this is the kind of person that she was. She loved everybody, right? Dolly Parton.
1: Wow, no way.
3: But that day, we talked for a long time, and then she called me every day for the next 3 months. And then even after that, she called me at least once a week to check on me.
0: So they had filmed something called Dolly's Smoky Mountain Christmas together at the end of 2022. And it was supposed to come out on NBC a month after the lawsuit came out. So bad timing on all of this, right?
1: Right.
0: NBC told Dolly, hey, we want to edit Jimmy out. And Dolly said, well, if you edit out Jimmy, then we're not going to do it at all. So either Jimmy stays or we're not going to do it.
1: Wow.
0: And I thought that just really, again, in spite of whatever the allegations were, just the kind of person that Dolly was, just to not leave anybody by themselves.
1: Love that.
0: Yeah.
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1: Hope you have a wonderful day. We appreciate you waking up with us.
0: Yeah, thanks for hanging out with us. We're enjoying getting to know you here on this wonderful radio station.
1: Absolutely.
0: Have a great day, everybody.
1: Kindness wins.
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Gus is in the studio today, and you know what? I feel like everyone should be allowed to bring their dog to work. It just makes it better. Actually, probably not everybody, but like, you know, certified good boys and girls, obviously.

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1: Tell me about it.
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1: Get the one that gets you. Toyota, let's go places.

0: Katie and Company.
1: Sherwin-Williams has named celery its 2027 color of the year. And I'm not sure which is less exciting, the name or the actual colors. Sherwin-Williams says that the color is calming, yet uplifting, which is probably not how I would describe it. It is very close to the color of celery, and it's not like an offensive color. I mean, it's not puce or anything. It's just like a light lime green. Actually, I saw on social media, someone compared it to hospital green, and now I can't unsee that. You know, in hospitals, like, they all do use that same light shade of green. Like, you would never paint anything that color, but it's always in a hospital. Make that make sense.

We are in the last full week of September, only 65 days till Thanksgiving, 93 days until Christmas. I don't have kids yet, so I don't really concern myself with Halloween. That's like a non-holiday for me, but that's thrown in there too. That's even sooner.

Disney's mom used to cut a kid's hair. Now that kid is opening up for Kenny Chesney on tour next summer. You have to hear this story today while Kenny is hanging out on the Superstar Power Hour.

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0: Katie and Company.
1: What to do if you are running late? So if you follow me on social media, at Katie Neal, you probably saw me post about this. But I do this thing. When I am running late, I will text whoever I'm meeting and I'll tell them I'm going to be later than I actually am. So that when I show up early, they're pleasantly surprised instead of mad at me for being late. Like if I'm going to be 7 minutes late, I'll actually say, hey, I'm running about 15 minutes late. And then they're so happy when I show up early. Yeah. Mm-hmm. 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
1: Over the weekend, if you Googled Megan Maroney, it said born October 9th, 1997, died September 20th, 2026, which is not true.
2: Oh my God, am I okay?
1: Megan Maroney, very much alive and in good health. Megan responded to this very strange episode tweeting, "Contrary to popular belief, I am alive," as well as at Google, "You're so wrong for that," shaking my head. Not sure exactly what happened here either. Like, it's fixed now. And she wasn't the only person this happened to. The same thing happened to Billy Joel last week. Like, I don't know if there is like a disgruntled Google employee who's got a bone to pick with Megan or Billy or what's going on. But if it were me, I would kind of be freaked out probably.
3: Baby,

It's officially the first day of fall, the autumnal equinox, which is like, you know, the full name for fall. Like, if Mother Nature is mad at fall, she's using its government name. Like, autumnal equinox, get down here. You know I'm right.

Kenny Chesney's mom used to cut a kid's hair. Now that kid is opening up for Kenny Chesney on tour next summer. You have to hear this story today while Kenny is hanging out on the Superstar Power Hour from

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2: About 6 weeks ago, Ella Langley started breaking some chart records and has continued to do so about every week since then. First, she was surpassing records set by Morgan Wallen, Whitney Houston, then it was Shaboozy and Lil Nas X. And then last week, she tied Mariah Carey's record for 22 weeks spent on top of the Billboard Hot 100 chart. And now everyone is wondering this week, will she beat it? Drumroll, please. Ella Langley has now surpassed Mariah Carey for 23 weeks at number one.
3: He's from Texas, I can tell by the way he's two-stepping round the room.
2: Choosin' Texas, now the top performing song in chart history, and no signs of slowing down. I asked Ella about this song the last time we were chatting and if she had any idea she would break a record like this. And this is what she said.
4: Funniest thing people ask me, like, and did you expect this? I'm like, did I expect to make history? No. You know what I mean? Like, I mean, you hope for the best, but yeah, you can't predict that. You can love what you do and put out the best of what you got. And that's exactly what we did. And I think it's just because we put our heart in that song, you know?
2: Wow. Ella Langley could not be happier for her.

had a really poor showing last week in my fantasy football league. And, you know, it is wild how much I can care about losing that when I don't care about the sports of it, literally at all.

0: Come kiss me one more time.
1: Eric Church is going on tour with Kenny Chesney next summer. 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
1: 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It's Kenny Chesney.
2: Kenny's here hanging out for the rest of the hour on the Superstar Power Hour. On the way, we're going to talk about how he's bringing Eric Church and Graylin James out on tour with him. And there is the craziest story behind him and Graylin James. You have to hear this. We'll get to that in just a little.

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1: Kenny Chesney got a brand new album coming out on Friday, and he's going out on tour next summer.
2: Carry on, who cares what the naysayers say? It's Saturday night, get carried away.
1: And I want to talk about the bill for these shows.
3: Yeah, it's going to be a fun summer.
1: It's going to be so much fun. Talk about Eric Freakin' Church coming out.
3: Eric Freakin' Church, even in 2013, because he went out and did a stadium tour with me in 2013. And even then, he didn't have to do it. Mm-hmm. I mean, it's crazy. Like he was building his own life. He was building, you know, he had all these great hit songs. And we did a couple sporadic shows together in 2015. Now, we haven't worked together since then.
1: Mm-hmm.
3: Well, Eric Church does not have to go with us. And it says a lot about him that he is. And I love him. And the only way I can think and wrap my brain around it is because he just wants to.
1: Yeah.
3: And I know that
1: I know that you guys have a special relationship. The last time you were in here, we were talking about how he flew up like on like last minute notice to come perform at the Hall of Fame.
3: No, it's
1: played,
3: crazy.
1: Like, an 8-song medley at your induction. Like,
3: I know. I owe him big time, especially now he's going out and doing shows with us. So I really owe him. But he's gone out of his way to show up for me.
1: Yeah.
3: Not everybody will do that.
1: Truly. And he is such a good friend to you. We cannot wait to see this. Kenny.

Graylin James is going out on tour with Kenny Chesney next summer, which is a really big deal. But when you hear the story of how these two like kind of know each other, it is the wildest thing. That's coming up. Kenny's going to tell the whole story in just a few minutes.

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1: Kenny Chesney is here this week hanging out with us, and we were just talking about your original Vibe Room tour. You're going back to stadiums in 2027, and opening for you is Eric Church, Sheryl Crow, and then Graylin James. And from what I've heard, there is a very, like, truly crazy story of you and Graylin. Will you tell this?
2: We have an East Tennessee connection. He grew up in East Tennessee. So when he was a child, my mother cut his hair.
1: Shut up.
2: My mom worked in a beauty shop.
1: I have chills.
2: That's a true story.
1: There, yeah. My arm is sticking up. That's Are you kidding me?
2: My mother worked cutting hair for a very long time. And Graylin's parents would bring him in and let my mom cut his hair.
1: That is an unbelievable story.
2: And so I have a picture of me and Graylin James. I mean, he couldn't have been more than six. At some event, we had a mutual friend in Knoxville that had some sort of a musical event. They asked me to come. It was and I went just to say hi to people. And Graylin's father came up to me and goes, "Will you take a picture with my son?" And I went, "Sure." And he goes, "He's learning how to play guitar, da da da," you know. And I still have the picture. Graylin has it too.
1: Oh, Kenny.
2: And now that person is going to be on stage with us next summer. It's great.
1: Isn't that great? That to me is.

0: like one of those like spiritual kismet moments. It's like, how can that's unbelievable.
1: No, look, we're all connected in ways we have no idea how, but we all, I believe that. I believe we're all connected.
0: I'm with you on it. I mean, there's just like too many things like that that happen in life that you're like, there's no chance this is coincidence. Like, this was predestined, meant to be. And that is so beautiful. Oh, I love that story so much.

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That's what this new series on For the Love is all about. 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
1: And on the way, Carrie Underwood is going to be here. Hardy is going to be chatting it up with us as well.
2: Also, it is Just the Tip Tuesday. It's my favorite day of the week. This is where we give you a life hack. And we essentially change your life for the better.
1: Do you believe that this one is actually going to be life-changing? For real?
2: If you're a mom, yeah. I think it could be life-changing.
1: What about a dad?
2: Maybe dads. I don't know. I'm just a mom. I only live from a mom perspective. It could help dads. Maybe they should listen to this tip, actually. More of you dads should listen.
1: Okay, we're going to get that to you coming up. Also, is AI here to protect your relationship? We're going to find out on the way. First, so it's song number 7 from Lauren Elena and Chase Matthew. This is All My Exes. Another.

0: Kid Myself, it's John Morgan coming in at song number 6.
1: And on the way, we've got Hardy that'll be checking in with us. But first, here's song number 5. It's MacArthur, Hardy, Eric Church, Morgan Wallen, and Tim McGraw.
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0: Sitting at song number 4 on the top 7 countdown was Luke Combs and Be By You.
1: Did you see that the people are trying to cancel Ella Langley because, like, she has got hunting videos out and about there?
0: No, but I did hear that there's a really weird and funny conspiracy that Ella Langley is Hawk Tua girl. Because the Hawk Tua girl disappeared. And they're like, after that whole thing with the Bitcoin or whatever meme coin that she put out, and then she disappeared, and now they're like,
1: oh, no.
0: They put her over to be Ella Langley. Yeah, it's really one of the funniest conspiracy theories I've ever heard.
1: All right, I'm not buying that one, but here she is. It's Loving Life Again. Ella, it's so funny. Ella Langley.

In New York, we don't do small. The biggest hits, the country superstars, they're right here. And we're glad you are, too. We are New York's Country 94.7.

0: Don't these big country stars have enough money already? 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
1: 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But we're going to find out who's got their home decor line coming up. Girl,

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1: Now that is filthy.
2: Well, who's the next country artist to put out another product? It's like, man, it seems sometimes just like a little bit greedy at some point. Like, don't you have enough money? Do you have enough products you can sell?
3: I don't think of it like that. I think of it like, oh my God, how awesome they have this thing out. And I love this person. I want to get this like cool thing. The latest one is Lainey Wilson. She has partnered with Mackenzie Childs. Do you know what that is?
2: No, nope, I do not.
3: It's a certain like designer or like style of like home decor. And they're like really known for like their checkered patterns. So now you can get the same like pattern, but it's Lainey Wilson and she's got like little cowboy boots and stuff. It's like little ceramic, you know, like vases or like dishes. Super cute. You wouldn't know. You're a boy.
2: I don't know. I think you just have to go to what's that place?

0: Is it just called At Home? Is that the name of that place?
1: There's At Home. You can go to TJ Maxx. You can go to Marshall's. Those are my favorite. But then there's like real, like, I think those are like discount stores. But then you can go to like real stores. Anyway, do a little search on the internet. You can find it. Lainey Wilson and Mackenzie Childs. Hangs his